Tasted better cause we stole them. 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Then someone decided to call

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alone with empty pockets. Took my phone and she took my wallet.

Neither one of us looking for three little words, unless those three words were do not disturb. Check out was supposed to be noon, but we slept until 3:00.